0: 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Temperaturen lige nu er 13 grader. Solo.
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2: 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Ladies and gentlemen.
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4: 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This is Bruno Mars.
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0: 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Radio Solo. Solo.

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2: 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Gotta hit the road.

0: 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Solo.
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3: 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You're listening to my song, Easy On Me.
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1: Here we go. My name is Benson Boone. Before I turn your heart into
0: a ghost town. Radio Solo.
1: Solo.
0: Gode sange. You fill me up to your

0: Radio Solo. 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Solo. 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
1: Hey. What's up, guys? This is Bruno Mars.
2: Right now.
3: I just might right now.
0: Radio Solo. Vi giver dig gode sange.

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1: Hello, ladies and gentlemen. My name is George Ezra.
2: Anyone for you.
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